Respect to the man, say you know. 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

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I just don't get it.

What's up, baby mama? Everybody report to the dance floor. Everything is possible. If I can't believe you can.

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1: 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Just when you think you've finally let go.